0: Hi, good evening. Welcome to the Delilah Show. Who is this?
1: This is Leoni.
0: What can I do for you tonight?
1: I was just trying to dedicate a song to my boyfriend.
0: What's his name?
1: Ziggy.
0: And what do you want to tell Ziggy?
1: I wanted to just tell him that I love him and I hope that his night gets better. And since he's getting off of work, I'm sitting here in the car waiting for him.
0: And how long have you been dating?
1: We've been together for about 2 years now.
0: And is this guy got the qualities that you can see yourself with forever? Or is he just somebody who's fun for the summer and you don't know what's going to happen? You're not looking long term.
1: I can definitely see him being in my life forever.
0: I knew that. I was just setting you up so you could say that. So you're in love.
1: I have loved him since the day I met him.
0: Really? So yes. What is it about this Ziggy, besides his funky cool name, that you adore?
1: His eyes. The first time I looked into his eyes, I knew he was going to be the one.
0: He had you at hello.
1: Yes. I mean, I pulled up with my friend Ashley, and he just looks at me with those gorgeous eyes and goes, "Hi, I'm Ziggy."
0: Hi, I'm Ziggy, and your heart now belongs to me.
1: Basically, yeah.
0: Basically, yeah.

0: All right, honey, I will play a Forever in Love, You Had Me at Hello type of song for you and Ziggy.
1: All right, thank you.
0: You have a good night. Thank you for listening.
1: No problem. Love you so much. Thank you.
0: Thank you.

0: Tonight's Delilah's Dilemma is from a young girl who is so in love. She says, Delilah, I'm 20 and I have a boyfriend and I'm in serious need of some Mother Delilah advice. I've been dating my boyfriend for about 3 months. Not very long, but I'm quite irretrievably in love with him. I love that, quite irretrievably in love. I've been there. Have you been quite irretrievably in love where you just can't stop it? She says, we're both in college and I'm studying abroad this fall in Spain for the entire semester. What is that, 3 months, 4 months? I am horrified of long distance relationships, but I care so deeply for him that I'm considering it. I can't decide if I should stay with him and be 3,000 miles apart for 6 months, or if we should part on good terms and see how we both feel when I return. He's very supportive and has left it up to me to make this decision. He's also made it very clear to me he hopes I decide to stay and date him, even though it'll be long distance. He firmly believes we'll both get through it. However, I have some doubts. That's a long time and a long distance to be apart. I don't know what to do. And would love to hear from the woman whose insights on love have always inspired me. Eliza, I will have my Mother Delilah words for you coming up next. You're listening to Delilah.
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1: Tonight's Delilah's Dilemma is quite delightful from a young lady who is very intelligent and has mastered the English language. Ah, you are a word crafter, Eliza. She says, I'm quite irretrievably in love with her boyfriend of only 3 months, and yet she's afraid of having a long-distance relationship. Eliza, if you are quite irretrievably in love with him, then why do you worry? If you are truly in love with him, then you know that love will survive 3,000 miles. It will survive 3 million miles. True love never fails. If you love him, why would you be afraid of being 3,000 miles away? Whether it's 3 miles or 30 miles or 3,000 miles, if you love someone, your hearts stay connected across the miles. Today we have these miracle things called computers and the internet. So you can talk, you can WhatsApp, you can stay in touch every day. When my grandparents were separated during World War II by 3,000 miles, they had none of those devices, and yet they stayed married and stayed faithful for years. So when you love someone, you don't worry about the space or the time or the distance. You don't worry at all because you're secure in their love. If you are not secure in their love or in yourself being able to be faithful, then you're not really in love, Eliza. If you love him, you won't worry about cheating on him. If you're thinking you're going to be tempted to go out with somebody else while you're in Spain, then you're not really in love at all. You're infatuated. You are irretrievably infatuated. So if you're in love with him, trust your heart. If you're not, then why tie yourself down? Good luck and God bless you.

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0: Maybe some songs that you remember from yesteryear. The song that you danced to in your socks at the prom. We're going to bring back those sweet memories. If you've just found me for the first time, where the heck have you been all these years? I've been right here, and it's so good to be here with you, sharing this summer night. 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

0: who's this?
1: This is Vicky.
0: Vicky, what can I do for you?
1: Well, I'm alone tonight, and it's okay. I'm doing good with it. I've been involved with my best friend, and we've moved on to a better place now. I mean, we're still friends, crossed that line, but it didn't work out. And I love him with every part of my soul. He is my inspiration in life.
0: What do you mean you've moved on to a better place? And then you say, I love him with every part of my soul. This is not a better place. This is a bad place. Well, it's not a good thing to say we're friends when you're in love with him.
1: Well, you know, he doesn't feel the same way back, and so you can't force that.
0: I understand that, and I understand you can't force it, but let's save the, we're in a better place for somebody else, okay? Because I know this is not a better place. A better place is in his arms with his lips wrapped around you.
1: That's right.
0: Yeah.
1: I just feel that that's, you know, that's not going to happen, at least not right now. And
0: I understand that.
1: And I'm trying to be accepting of that.
0: Yeah, whatever. Yeah, okay. Whatever. Let's just get real and say he's taken a spoon and carved your heart out because you're stupid in love with him.
1: That's right. I am.
0: Now that we've been honest about that, what's his name?
1: His name's Travis.
0: So you and Travis are trying to figure out how to be just friends again when really you just want to, you know, squeeze him to pieces. And is there a song that's your song, or can I find one?
1: You could find one for us. That'd be awesome. We don't really have a song.
0: I'll find a good one for you.
1: I appreciate that. And thank you so much.
0: Thank you. You have a good night.

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1: Don't know what I'd do without them. They're awesome.
0: With Murphy, Sam, and Jody.
2: 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How was your day today? 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Thank you for being here with us tonight. 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

0: Mickey. Welcome to the Delilah Show. How is your summer so far?
1: Pretty good.
0: What can I do to make it even better?
1: Well, there's somebody special that I would like to dedicate a song to.
0: Okay, who is this somebody and what do you want to tell him?
1: His name is Josh, and I dated him once before and we separated and we have came back together just as friends.

0: right now, and I hope to become more.
1: So is he giving you indications that he's, like, wanting to fan the flames again?
0: Yes. We kind of hung out last night, and then tonight we ate supper together, and we've been talking a lot more than we have.
1: So when you were eating supper together, was there a little footsie going on under the table?
0: No.
1: Was there any staring in each other's eyes?
0: Oh, yeah.
1: Were you twiddling with your hair and twirling it around your finger and thinking, kiss me now, kiss me?
0: I was thinking that, but no.
1: But you didn't come out and say it.
0: No.
1: And is it, looking back on years gone by when you were involved, is he, you know, on a scale of 1 to 10, is he, you know, pretty good in the kissing department?
0: Oh, yes.
1: Oh, yes. So even if he were, you know, really not that nice, would you still want him to kiss you just because he's, you know, so cute?
0: Yeah.
1: I can't believe you just admitted that.
0: Yes.
1: All right. Let me find a good song for the one you want to kiss.
0: Thank you.

0: keeping you company on a Thursday night, helping you relax and unwind. What are you doing tonight? What did you do today? Did you go to the beach? Did you go to the lake? Did you go to the reservoir? Did you watch the kids jump off the dock? Did you jump off the dock? What did you do today? Did you talk to someone you love? Have a conversation with an old friend at a cafe? Share a cup of delicious coffee? Or tea, in my case. I'm a tea drinker. I'm glad that you are here to share the night with me. I am going to do my level best to play songs to touch your heart, to remind you that the only things in life that matter aren't things at all. Things don't matter. They really don't. That pocketbook that you think you want to spend hundreds of dollars on, it doesn't matter. It doesn't impress anybody. It doesn't. What matters are not things, but relationships. That is what matters. Let's focus on those and forget about the things for a while, okay? We'll be back. You're listening to Delilah.
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0: Anne, what can I do for you?
1: I just can relate to you. You talk about how you've been through a divorce.
0: More than one, honey.
1: Well, this is my second one, and I've been devastated and crushed. So I'm just, it's just been very hard when you go through the valley, and it's so nice to hear a radio station that's not afraid to talk about God and how God's helped you through. And I will say that's the only thing that's getting me through. My friends, too, and I have two daughters, and they're 17 and 19. And
0: now, is this their father that you're divorced from?
1: No, it's actually my first marriage was. And this was my second marriage that I went through, and I thought it was it. So, things like that happen, and it's been tough at times emotionally. But I'm definitely, I know God's going to pull me through, and I know there's a better future down the road. So, I just feel very blessed that because I don't have TV, and I don't have email, and I don't have a phone. I have a cell phone, and I have my radio, so it's nice, and I just wanted to thank you, and I'd just like to dedicate a song to my daughters, if I may.
0: You certainly may. I will find one for them, for you, and just do my best to touch your heart, honey.
1: Okay, thank you so much.

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Did you have a good day today? 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

0: people like that in your life. More importantly, I hope you treat others like that in your life. I have a wonderful support group, women that love me and know me. And as I get to know myself better, they still like me. And if you knew the things about me that I know about me, you would know what a shock that is. I hope you're that kind of supportive friend to others. We'll be back. 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

0: Hi, Tim. This is Delilah. Who are you thinking about tonight?
1: Aaron.
0: Aaron is girlfriend, fiance. Who is Aaron in your heart?
1: She's actually, she's a girlfriend, but an unsteady girlfriend.
0: So she's an on-again, off-again girlfriend.
1: Yes, ma'am.
0: And today, is she on again or off again?
1: She's on again now.
0: And we're hoping it stays that way.
1: Yes.
0: Now, when you guys break up, is she the one that gives you the boot? Do you give her the boot, or do you equally break each other's hearts?
1: We equally break each other's hearts.
0: Okay, stop that. I'm only going to play a song for you if you promise me you will try to stop that and just keep it on again.
1: Yes, I will.
0: Okay. I'll find a good song for you, Tim.
1: You know everything.
0: No, I don't know everything, but I do know good songs, so I'll play a good one for you.
1: Okay, have a good evening.

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1: WJKK, Vicksburg, Jackson. Come on in. Make yourself at home. Turn down the lights. Turn up the music. Pick up a good book. Grab a good friend. We're here to play your favorite love songs, to take your stories.

Each night we get letters and cards from people who are falling in love or who are bragging about the ones they love. Addie says, about 4 years ago, I met the love of my life, only I didn't know it at the time. I met Matt through mutual friends and there was an immediate connection. He and I were both dating other people. It seems as if we couldn't stop thinking about each other. After 4 years of conversations here and there, we're finally together. And for the first time in my life, I am so truly and deeply in love. He is the most amazing person I've ever met. In the past, I would hear sappy love songs and try to force them to fit into my relationships, but it never felt right. Guess what? Those love songs finally fit. I hope everyone can find a love as true as the one I have. Thank you so much from Addie.

Are you feeling like you messed up today? Like you really blew it? You did something foolish. You did something that you need to apologize for. Or maybe you really did mess up big time and your life is forever changed. Our lives can change in an instant. In the blink of an eye, if you're texting and driving, if you're going too fast, if you've had a drink or two and you're driving, in an instant, your life and the life of somebody else can change completely. Sometimes from something foolish, like I said, from drinking and driving. 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
1: Last year, we had 295 trials where we've been offered a total of $90 million on all those cases. When the dust settled, we had recovered over $1.1 billion in verdicts and mid-trial settlements. I'm John Morgan of Morgan & Morgan. 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

0: Matthew. Thank you for your patience. This is Delilah.
1: Hi.
0: What can I do for you, Matt?
1: I'd like to make a dedication to my wife.
0: What's her name?
1: Her name is Christina.
0: And what do you want to tell the world about your bride?
1: We've been together for a year and a half now, and everybody's been against us. And about a month ago, we split up. Well, we learned real quick that we could not live without each other.
0: Why is everybody fighting against you?
1: Her family doesn't like my family. My family don't like her family. It's a Romeo and Juliet story.
0: Her family and your family don't get along.
1: Yes, ma'am.
0: But you're the two that are married.
1: Yes.
0: It doesn't really matter what her family or your family thinks.
1: It was a lot of stress. There was a lot of people trying to come in between us, and it was decided that we needed a break, and we both realized that was the worst thing we've ever done. It was horrible away from each other.
0: There's a very old book that says, "And a man shall leave his mother, and a woman shall leave her home." And what that means is that you need to break away, not that you stop loving your parents or stop honoring your parents, but you have to make a break from your parents and establish your own life.
1: Yeah. Well, we have a beautiful 3-month-old daughter now, and life is wonderful. I just recently got a great job, and she's going to college to be a nurse, and life is going great, and I love her so much. You know, she completes me. She really does.
0: Well, do me a favor. If anybody suggests again that they know better what you should be doing in your married life, suggest that they mind their own business.
1: Yes, ma'am. I've learned that. But learn my lesson hard.
0: Let me play a great song for you.

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I've been divorced multiple times. I have been cheated on, lied to, kicked down, called names, and you still got to pick up the pieces and move on. I've also done my fair share of lying and cheating and hurting others, I am sad to say. 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He stepped in and slowly, oh, so slowly, is changing all that. So we are here at night to listen to you when you're going through the tough times, when you're the one that's been kicked down, kicked to the curb, fired, cheated on, lied to, and when you're the one who's been the deceiver or been deceitful or been less than loving. We are here to help you change your ways. 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

0: Hi, good evening. Welcome to the Delilah Show. Who's this?
1: This is Tracy.
0: Tracy, what can I do for you?
1: I was wanting to know if you could play a song for my boyfriend, Carlos. We've been together for 4 years, and we've had a series of events happen that have kept us separated, not by our choice. And now I'm in a drug and alcohol treatment center, and we're forced to be separated again. And I just wanted to play a song to let him know that I love him and I think about him every day.
0: And how many days have you got under your belt clean and sober?
1: 76.
0: Good for you. So how long is the program that you're in?
1: I'll be graduating here in a couple of weeks, and then I'll be doing outpatient.
0: And you've got a good support system in place.
1: I have a good sponsor. Very good support.
0: Good for you. That's got to feel awesome, Tracy. How many years were you active in your addiction?
1: 13 years.
0: How does it feel to look at the world through sober eyes?
1: Good. It feels great. I'm happier than I've been in a long time.
0: Well, let me see if I can't add a note of joy to that happiness. You have a good night.
1: All right. Thanks, Delilah.

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0: 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Who's on the line with me tonight?
1: My name is Cindy.
0: Hi, Cindy. How are you this summer?
1: Oh, I'm doing really well.
0: You sound happy. What's going on?
1: My daughter and her husband just had a baby.
0: Oh, my gosh, Cindy.
1: 3 months old.
0: You do not sound old enough to have a daughter with a baby. You have a very young-sounding voice.
1: Oh, well, thank you. That's nice to hear.
0: And what's the baby's name?
1: Nicholas.
0: Does he have the T-shirt that says, "What happens at Grandma's house stays at Grandma's house"?
1: It's close to that, yeah. That's not the exact one, but he does wear a T-shirt saying he's in the Central Intelligence Agency.
0: The CIA.
1: Yeah, my son's in the CIA, and he bought that for him.
0: Your son really is in the CIA?
1: Yeah, he really is.
0: Wow, I should get to know you better, huh?
1: Sure.
0: Or maybe not. Maybe I shouldn't let you get to know me at all.
1: Anytime.
0: All right, honey, you have a good night. Congratulations.
1: Oh, thank you.
0: Bye-bye.
1: Bye-bye.

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1: What's the word I'm looking for?
2: Busy.
1: Egg. 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
2: 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Soccer practice.
1: Exhausting.
0: So when you need a break from the busy world, that's what we're here for.
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0: Tonight's Delilah's Dilemma is from a young girl who is so in love. She says, Delilah, I'm 20 and I have a boyfriend and I'm in serious need of some Mother Delilah advice. I've been dating my boyfriend for about 3 months, not very long, but I'm quite irretrievably in love with him. I love that, quite irretrievably in love. I've been there. Have you been quite irretrievably in love where you just can't stop it? She says, we're both in college and I'm studying abroad this fall in Spain for the entire semester. What is that, 3 months, 4 months? I am horrified of long distance relationships, but I care so deeply for him that I'm considering it. I can't decide if I should stay with him and be 3,000 miles apart for 6 months, or if we should part on good terms and see how we both feel when I return. He's very supportive and has left it up to me to make this decision. He's also made it very clear to me he hopes I decide to stay and date him, even though it'll be long distance. He firmly believes we'll both get through it. However, I have some doubts. That's a long time and a long distance to be apart. I don't know what to do. And would love to hear from the woman whose insights on love have always inspired me. Eliza, I will have my Mother Delilah words for you coming up next. You're listening to Delilah.
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1: Every day, first responders put their lives on the line to protect our communities. As a way to say thanks, Dark Horse Press and Digio Strategies have created the Mississippi Frontline Heroes Awards.
2: It was 1 o'clock in the morning, and a pickup truck was upside down in a Jones County drainage canal, sinking. The driver was trapped with one pocket of air and water at his chin. Deputy Stephen Grazer got there first, then Chief Charles Cromwell of the Glade Fire and Rescue, and then D.L. Geiger of Powers Fire and Rescue. The three men from the three agencies, without a second thought, all went into that black water together to make the rescue. They pried the door open and pulled him out, and he's alive because they didn't hesitate. That's what a frontline hero looks like. The Mississippi Frontline Hero Awards, honoring the ones who run toward the danger.
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Tonight's Delilah's Dilemma is quite delightful, from a young lady who is very intelligent and has mastered the English language. Ah, you are a word crafter, Eliza. She says, I'm quite irretrievably in love with her boyfriend of only 3 months, and yet she's afraid of having a long-distance relationship. Eliza, if you are quite irretrievably in love with him, then why do you worry? If you are truly in love with him, then you know that love will survive 3,000 miles. It will survive 3 million miles. True love never fails. If you love him, why would you be afraid of being 3,000 miles away? Whether it's 3 miles or 30 miles or 3,000 miles, if you love someone, your hearts stay connected across the miles. Today we have these miracle things called computers and the internet. So you can talk, you can WhatsApp, you can stay in touch every day. When my grandparents were separated during World War II by 3,000 miles, they had none of those devices, and yet they stayed married and stayed faithful for years. So when you love someone, you don't worry about the space or the time or the distance. You don't worry at all because you're secure in their love. If you are not secure in their love or in yourself being able to be faithful, then you're not really in love, Eliza. If you love him, you won't worry about cheating on him. If you're thinking you're going to be tempted to go out with somebody else while you're in Spain, then you're not really in love at all. You're infatuated. You are irretrievably infatuated. So if you're in love with him, trust your heart. If you're not, then why tie yourself down? Good luck and God bless you.

0: earlier, I was talking about the fact that things are not always what they seem. And a lot of people who listen to this show might think that life is a bowl of cherries and that other people have it so much easier. But you know what? If you knew the truth about what goes on in other people's lives, and you didn't just see the shiny exterior or the pretty family photos or see the newspaper articles where somebody's landed a big movie role or whatever, if you knew what really went on, I bet you would not change places with most people. The truth of the matter is, there is not a living soul that I have ever met, ever read about, that I would change places with. I love the life that God has given me, even with all the heartaches, even with all the trials and tribulations, even with all the daily challenges, and even with all the mistakes I've made. I know that I am right where I am supposed to be. And I hope you know the same. If you have a story to share with us tonight, you can write to me through my Facebook page, Delilah, D-E-L-I-L-A-H, public figure. We'll be back. You're listening to Delilah.
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0: Hi, welcome to the Delilah Show. Who is this?
1: Hi, this is Sarah.
0: Sarah, what can I do for you?
1: I just wanted to request a song to my husband because I just love him so much and I just really want to hear something for him.
0: Tell me his name. Tell me about your hubby. Tell me what you want to celebrate tonight.
1: His name is Jeremiah, and we've been together 12 years, and our anniversary is coming up. We have three kids together, and I love him so much, and we got together really young. I'm just glad that we're able to stick together for so long, and I just wanted to tell him I love him.
0: So your anniversary is coming up. You married young, and you've got three kids?
1: Uh-huh.
0: So you didn't really have much time for a honeymoon. It sounds like you went from falling in love to changing diapers.
1: That's just about it, yeah.
0: Well, maybe you can at least put the kids to bed and have a slow dance in the living room.
1: Oh, that sounds cool.
0: Let me play a good song for you, honey. Thank you for calling.
1: Thanks, Delilah.

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3: WJKK, Vicksburg, Jackson. Who's on your heart tonight? I say that all night long. Who are you thinking of? Who has made a difference in your life? Is there somebody who has impacted your life with their goodness? If so, call me and tell me, and I will do my best to find the perfect song for that sweet someone before the night is over.
1: Delilah. 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

0: Robin, what can I do for you?
1: Well, I kind of wanted to tell you about a guy that touched me, made me trust men again.
0: What's his name?
1: Alex.
0: And is Alex a boyfriend, a best friend, a mentor friend? What is Alex?
1: He's a fiancé, soon-to-be husband.
0: Oh, a fiancé friend.
1: Yeah.
0: How did Alex break through a wall I'm assuming you had built around your heart?
1: Well, I had a couple of harsh, every type of abusive relationship beforehand, and I'm his first. So, and especially last year after I found out my mom had breast cancer, he was with me no matter what. Even if I had to watch my mom's dog, he was there.
0: You're his first girlfriend?
1: Yes, I am.
0: And you've had a couple of bad relationships?
1: Yes, I have.
0: How old are you?
1: I'm going to be 27.
0: So you've just had a history of making bad choices, which tells me you were probably pretty hurt as a child.
1: Yeah, I grew up with my grandmother, who's my mom, brought me up wonderfully. And I had to overcome quite a bit.
0: I'm glad.

0: Glad you've come out strong on the other side. What song can I play for you?
1: I was actually hoping you could pick one for us.
0: I will do that. Congratulations, sweetheart.

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0: slipping through a summer night with you, helping you to relax and unwind and focus on the day ahead, to think about the day behind, but mostly to just experience the powerful peace of living in this very moment. Right now, where you are, whatever you're doing, I hope that you have a measure of peace in your heart. I hope that you're able to breathe deep and experience the beauty that surrounds you. I hope that you have a sense of integrity about you. A man named Spencer Johnson once said, "Integrity is telling myself the truth. Honesty is telling the truth to other people." Do you have integrity in your life? Can you tell the truth and face the truth and have the courage to live the truth within your life? And do you have honesty? Are you willing to share honestly from your heart with others? Something to think about on this hot summer night. 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

0: Hello, good evening. Who's this?
1: Hi, it's Billy Joe.
0: What can I do for you?
1: Hi, I was wondering if you could play a song for me. It doesn't matter what song it is, but I'm trying to rediscover who I am. I was in a very bad marriage for 17 years, and I forgot and lost who I was.
0: And how long now have you been separated?
1: A year.
0: So you're just starting to come out of the fog and the haze?
1: Yeah, I used to be a real...

0: really fun-loving, outgoing person, and I just, like I said, I just totally lost who I was.
1: So you got involved with somebody with a personality that was a little more dominating.
0: Yeah.
1: A little controlling.
0: Yeah. I was married when I was 16, and so, I mean, it's like my whole life was spent with him, and I just totally forgot who I was.
1: So tell me some of the things at 16. Gosh, you were so young, you were a kid.
0: Yeah, basically.
1: What were some of the dreams you had or the hopes you had at 16 that you finally now get to realize?
0: Well, I wanted to travel, and, you know, I wanted to become a teacher, which I've just started going back to school for.
1: Good for you.
0: Yes.
1: So now it's time to stop being the victim and start saying, hey, it's my life. I only get to go around once on this planet. Let me make the most of it.
0: That's right.
1: I will find a song to give you the hope and the courage to keep on the path you're on, sweetie.
0: Thank you, Delilah.
1: Don't give up.
0: I'll try not to.

0: It is time for me to disappear out of here and take off into the darkness. I hope you have a wonderful Friday. Join me tomorrow night for our Friday Night Girls Night. And do me a favor, take some time out of your busy schedule to slow down and love someone. Good night. You're listening to Delilah.
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0: in the yard. Hi, welcome to the Delilah Show. Who's with me on the phone line?
1: This is Tim.
0: Tim, this is Delilah. What can I do for you?
1: Hi, I just would like to request a song for my wife.
0: What's her name?
1: Delphi.
0: Delcy?
1: Yes, ma'am.
0: And what can I play for Delcy?
1: You always pick the greatest songs.
0: Thank you. That's one of my favorite things to do. So tell
1: me
0: about
1: your job for many years.
0: Tell me about your bride so I can pick the perfect song.
1: I've been working a lot of long hours lately, and I just wanted to let her know that I love her dearly, and I think about her always. And I know it's stressful on her not having me at home, so I just wanted to tell her that I still love her and care about her as much as I've always have.
0: All right, let me find a I love you, baby. I miss you, baby. I'll be home soon, baby song.
1: Yes, ma'am.
0: You have a good night.
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0: Today, my grateful Friday as you guys. I'm grateful for dedicating the time and doing a whole podcast to answer my question about leadership books. Yeah. Remember, he wanted to know from Murphy. He got assigned a lot of more people that he's managing at work.
1: Like double the amount, like from 40 to 90 or something like that?
0: Yeah, and so he had said, what are Murphy's recommendations for leadership books? And Murphy's got a mountain of them. So he says, it goes on to read, I'm already on one of them, and so far it's pretty good, so thank you, thank you. I asked him back, wait.
1: Yeah, which book,
0: which one so I can share? And his answer was Radical Candor.
1: Okay. I think that's probably the best and most contemporary current one to start with.
0: Very good.
1: Because the others are kind of, well, I said the Effective Executive is written in a way that's kind of older. I know it even sounds boring, I know. But it's timeless in terms of, you know, what it focuses on getting things done.
0: Yeah.
1: But Radical Candor is just such a great book on how to interact with others and attack problems, not people.
0: Yeah. That's what we learned from it.
1: Yeah. Good for you, Juan.
0: I know. I'm excited for you. And look, I pick on you about all of this just because it's just so you. You know, when I first met you and started dating you, I remember thinking, man, he doesn't read fiction at all. I can't even talk to him about Harry Potter.
2: This is never going to work.
0: Right. But I get it. It's who you are.
1: Well, I mean, look, the girls used to love, our daughters love the book, The Success Plan That Never Fails.
0: Yeah. They made fun of that. When they read that, they died laughing. Mm-hmm. I'm like, what are you? And it's a real book.
1: Yeah. It is a real book.
0: One of my favorite things about Murphy's book stash, he has a lot of books and they're all like that. And I was donating some books and a bunch of my fiction, like even some trash, like, and even some cookbooks. I was donating some stuff.
1: Yeah, and I gave you a pile of those.
0: He added his box of, you know, management things, and they turned it away. They were like, I'm sorry, we don't take these because they don't sell well.
1: Isn't that wonderful? Right. Okay, I'll keep them.
0: Anyway, the book is called Radical Candor. Thank you, Juan, for that grateful Friday.
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0: Yeah, I know some summer gatherings are coming to a close now because it's back to school in a lot of places. Over the next 4 weeks, by the time you get to Labor Day, everybody's back in school, right? Yeah. So, but the if you're doing a get-together, I thought this was such an incredible idea. Jody and I got to experience this firsthand with our friends Mark and Audra. He had a pretty large group of people that were coming in for dinner, and he found some really nice ribeye steaks.
2: Mm.
0: And he wanted to make sure that everybody got to, you know, enjoy those. And so he cut the steaks up, and rather than try to serve them as individual steaks to everybody with knives and forks,

0: works. He cooks them and then he just slices them into pieces so strips. They become then strips and bite size that you can grab and go if you want. You can add it to, you know, bread or something else if you want. But you're not trying to coordinate everybody sitting down.
1: Does everybody have a steak knife?
0: Carving up steaks and steak knives and all that kind of stuff. And I thought it was such a great idea. And it was delicious.
1: And you know why I liked it?
0: Why?
1: Why do you think looking at that, they sliced it up in strips and put it on the on a big, beautiful board, and it was just nothing but steak on a board. But why do you think I liked seeing it cut up?
2: Does it look like a charcuterie board?
1: No. Oh. Yes.
0: But you liked it because you knew how it was cooked.
1: I could tell which pieces.
0: He had the medium portion, and he had the medium rare portion.
1: I could tell which pieces I wanted. I would never have, like, wasted it because I wouldn't have picked up anything too rare.
0: It was sheer perfection. I mean, he was using meat thermometer to make sure that it was perfect. I've never seen that many steaks coordinated into something so perfect where it literally, you could see, this is medium rare, this is medium.
1: He's obviously
0: there was no well done, by the way.
2: Oh, of course not. There shouldn't be.
1: No, it's good stuff. It is a good idea. You learn those things along the way when hosting. Just do.
0: And I guess you and I have never had the occasion, you know, to do that sort of thing that way. Not with steak.
1: No, when we've done steaks, it's been a few people and it's been... Here's your steak knife. Here's your steak.
0: Yeah. It's well organized, though, and in the kitchen area, and just everything lined up. Everybody just grabbed their stuff and walked right out.
1: It does take some planning, but they knew what they were doing. And he also made macaroni and cheese.
0: Yes.
1: Yeah, he made his own homemade mac and cheese, which just has his name.
2: Wow.
1: And it's just like heavy whipping cream was the liquid.
0: And extra cheese.
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5: Last year, I had back.

0: Last year, I had back pain radiating down my right leg. The pain was so bad, I was willing to cut my leg off to stop the pain. I could barely walk and had to stoop over when I did just to take pressure off the spine. I'm John Morgan of Morgan & Morgan. In my professional career, I've represented thousands of people who've had herniated discs and issues with their neck and back, but never fully appreciated what they were going through until it was my turn. It's like trying to describe colors to a blind person who's never had sight. All I can tell you is it hurt like hell, but worse. My daily walk was gone, and that bothered me a great deal. Then I thought of all of you and how much more devastating this type of injury could be for you. My life stopped. I now feel your pain. Just know at Morgan & Morgan, we got your back. I understand. Morgan means more.
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5: It's a muggy start this morning across central Mississippi with a little bit of patchy fog. Today, expect a good mix of sun and clouds as temperatures climb to the mid-90s. There may be an isolated pop-up later this afternoon and evening. The chances would be hit or miss. It will be hot today. Mid-90s feeling like it's up to 106. I'm meteorologist Matt Stindridge.

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1: First days of school for many families this week, this month, you know, and it's a roller coaster of emotions. 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

0: routine and for you to be in the routine.
1: I never felt that guilt. Did you, Jody?
0: Well, it's complicated.
1: After organizing summers of camps and the, you know, when you get back, the routine is sort of like a
0: Right. The roller coaster is this camp this week, you know, grandma's house this week, hanging out with this friend this week. It's exhausting. Correct. When you're a working parent and you don't have, you know, you have to schedule them so much. So yeah, when I knew it was going to be months and months of the same schedule, I was like, hallelujah.
1: Correct.
0: And then you're like, oh, I feel guilty about that.
2: Oh,
0: it's a parent guilt thing. Anyway, back to school time, a lot of feelings rolling in about it. Terry said, my youngest is a high school freshman this week. I have such conflicting emotions. She is kind, smart, beautiful, and a joy. Yeah, high school freshman.
1: And any of the transitions are certainly, you know, one of those where you're like, you know, I'm not saying, so I don't, we never felt guilty about things, but you do have a little bit of angst when there's some change. So like
0: for them,
1: elementary to middle and middle to high.
0: Anxiousness.
1: And, yeah, exactly.
0: You're kind of with them in your heart all day.
1: Correct.
0: In those first days, you can't wait to hear, how did it go? Yeah. How are you?
1: So I
0: guess you're checking them for how they feel.
1: Yeah.
0: Yeah. Okay, so Dawn said, I'm feeling it. I dropped off my senior and fifth grader.
2: Oh, wow.
0: Both let me get pictures. That's another thing we talked about the other night during my Facebook Live. Kids, let your mom or dad get that first day of school picture, even though you don't want it. Just, it means the world to them to see that, you know? Yeah, bright new school year, and backpack.
2: Keep this in mind, too, kids. If you don't get it, wait till you're a senior. And then you see all those pictures together, and it's like, okay, this is, I'm glad mom did this.
1: But the thing is, when you hear that and you're in the fifth grade,
2: you
1: don't care about that.
2: Whatever, mom.
1: Right.
0: Or if kids also have the right to go, please don't post this on social. And if they ask you not to post it on social, don't. Mm-hmm. You know, respect them. That honors your relationship with them, but keep it for yourself. Because one day, like Sam said, when you're a senior, you're going to see how far you've come based on just mom's pictures.
2: Now that collage in the hall.
0: Or that collage on social.
2: Yeah.
0: Happy back to school time.
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3: Whoa.
2: So every Wednesday this month, you can get a certain meal item for 76 cents. Like next Wednesday, it's going to be the Whatafresher for 76 cents.
1: Huge. Okay.
2: But the big one is this Saturday, it's a BOGO deal. You buy a Whataburger, you get a Whataburger free from 11 until 8.
3: Nice.
2: Yeah.
3: Murphy, go on a date.
0: Okay. Is that what you're looking for, Jody? A Whataburger?
3: Well, you are usually.
0: I love it. I'd share one with you. Or I could keep both myself.
2: That's right. At that price. And also Sonic, they're doing the 99-cent corn dogs. But they're doing it every Thursday this month. So every Thursday this month, 99-cent corn dogs.
3: Yes. Okay. Something about that is just so happy. Not just the price, but corn dog in general.
2: Yeah, corn dogs are fun.
3: Yeah.
2: McDonald's teaming up with Red Bull for the first time for one of their Energizers, the Red Bull Dragonberry Energizer. It's a cool purple-looking color.
0: Okay.
2: Yeah. It's made with Red Bull blue raspberry flavoring and freeze-dried dragon fruit pieces.
3: Nice.
2: And it comes in regular or zero sugar.
3: Thank you. See? And, you know, that's the word that everybody is in the drink game now.
2: Yeah.
3: That is I didn't see that coming. It's the new chicken sandwich.
2: You can add energy and protein to it. We'll drink it.
3: Okay.
0: I like the freeze-dried dragon fruit pieces, too.
2: Yeah.
0: There are a couple of the coffee shops do those, too.
3: Yum. Yeah, super manly. No, I'm joking. I'm thinking.
0: Thanks.
2: Couple things from Auntie Anne's Pretzels right now. They just dropped new mozzarella-stuffed pretzel nuggets.
3: Oh.
2: The little things.
3: Uh-huh.
2: Mozzarella inside, so look for that one. And they've also teamed up with Gabby's Dollhouse on Netflix.
3: Mm-hmm.
2: So you can get the Gabby's Dollhouse Cat-tastic Kids Meal all the way through the end of September.
3: Cute.
2: So it's the pretzels or a pretzel dog or whatever. You get a dip and you get a drink. And this is cool. The prize, it's cat ears.
3: Oh,
2: yeah.
3: You work that into
2: it's
3: Halloween.
2: Not a dinky prize. It's actually cat ears you can put on your head.
0: You're going to go put those on, Sam?
3: Look, it'll end up on the floorboard, but at first it'll make everybody happy.
2: And with Ted Lasso now back on Apple Plus, he's teamed up with KFC. They have the comeback bucket.

0: since, you know, Ted Lasso's team was a comeback. Ha, ha, ha.
1: Yeah.
0: 10 wings for $10. 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
9: It's a muggy start this morning across central Mississippi with a little bit of patchy fog. Today, expect a good mix of sun and clouds as temperatures climb to the mid-90s. There may be an isolated pop-up later this afternoon and evening. The chances would be hit or miss. It will be hot today. Mid-90s feeling like it's up to 106. I'm meteorologist Matt Stindridge.
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1: 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But wait a minute, isn't this...
0: Yeah, yes it is.
1: But I thought the old lady dropped it into the ocean in the air.
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3: Good morning, it's Friday, and this is your AM News Update from DarkHorsePressNow.com. I'm Jaress April. If you're looking for the perfect Mississippi sunset, a new national study says the Ross Barnett Reservoir is the state's best place to catch one. Researchers analyzed 5 years of weather and the satellite data from nearly 13,000 locations across the country and ranked the res the highest in Mississippi for consistently colorful sunsets based on cloud cover, air quality, dry air, and open western views. A 43-year-old East Dubuque man is facing charges after authorities say he threatened active shooter incidents at two local businesses, then attacked deputies with a sword when they tried to arrest him. Investigators say Lonnie Lankford barricaded himself inside a home before deputies forced entry. A ballistic shield stopped the attack, and deputies used a taser to take him into custody. No officers were injured. Expect another hot day with a high near 91, mostly sunny skies, and only a slight chance of an isolated afternoon shower. For more Mississippi headlines, check out DarkHorsePressNow.com. I'm Jaress April.
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1: If you ever get a friend request on your social accounts, but it's somebody you don't want to be a friend with on social, do you decline it or do you just let it sit and sit and sit and expire?
2: I don't remember if I've ever been in that situation, honestly. I pretty much accept everybody.
1: Oh, really?
2: Yeah, unless there's people sitting there that I haven't seen.
0: Yeah, well, I think it depends on the context because now, you know, like, I think almost all the social media, whether it's Facebook, Instagram, or whatever, will give you the, you know, let me grab your contacts and send friend requests to everybody. So some people, I think, send them out to mutual friends or whatever. So you never know if it's really intentional that's even coming to you in the first place. You know what I'm saying?
2: Good point, Murph. I will say this. Realize, though, your account is your party. You can invite who you want, and you don't have to let in who you don't want to. It's a party that's always going on, and people can enter and leave when they want to, but your account is your party.
1: It's my account.
2: So you, yeah, you can say no and decline.
0: This is not a stranger. This is somebody you know?
1: This is somebody I know, yes.
2: Someone you knew?
1: Well, so we're going to play 20 questions.
0: Yeah, well, I'm just kidding.
1: Because no, not an ex.
0: They're not going to know if you don't accept the request. You know what I mean?
2: And unless they hear this and then they start.
0: If we're going to be specific here, how did you find out? On the radio.
1: I guess timing is bad on this one.
0: But I had to go purge my friend request recently because I had some from, and this is just because I don't know if I never got the notifications or what. They were like 5, 6, 7 years old, but they were also from people that I didn't really know. Mm-hmm. And I think it was the friend of a friend of a friend.

0: thing.
1: Sure. Yeah.
0: So I don't know that. I mean, you have to decide whether this is legit or not.
1: It's people you don't really know. There's nothing wrong with you saying, I don't want to clutter. You don't want to clutter your feed. If you want to be intentional when you are there, Murphy's rarely on social media anyway. If you want to be more intentional, then I think keep your list slim. It's your list. Yeah. It's your party. Remember that.
2: Okay.
1: That's the way I described it, honestly, to your dad. When he first got on social media years ago, he was trying to understand it.
0: Yeah.
1: And that's like a party. You can go into it anytime you want to. You can leave anytime you want to. Yeah. And you can let whoever into your room that you want. Period.
0: So are we going to be in this situation where somebody reaches out to me and Jody and says, hey, look, Sam won't accept my friend request.
1: I'll accept it.
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3: Love having you along there. 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I love this because you never know. You say something, you hear something, and it can stay with you your whole life, right? Even just little hacks.
1: Okay.
3: Hi, MSJ. This is a message on Messenger from Franny. I just wanted to take a moment and shout out to your daughter, Phoebe. Several years ago, she was going through a life hack phase.
1: Yes.
3: Murphy, you remember this?
1: Everything had a hack to it, which is awesome. Yeah.
3: Look, hacks are awesome. And she was going through a phase. Anyway, you would sometimes share them on the show. The greatest of these was how to clean your scented wax melt warmer using cotton balls. Game changer.
1: I don't remember that
3: one. I don't even remember this, Franny. But this is what she says. For those of you who don't know, after using the warmer, when wax is still melted, drop 3 or 4 cotton balls directly into the wax. It absorbs into the cotton balls, which you just pick up and throw away.
4: Oh, wow.
3: Right. No wax drips or dried chunks to clean. Exclamation, exclamation, exclamation.
1: That's great.
3: This is from Franny.
1: Huh.
3: I still use this trick on a regular basis and say a silent thanks to Phoebe each time. Keep on being awesome on this show and sharing seemingly tiny things that could enhance one's life.
1: Hmm.
3: I don't remember, but I used to have the wax melter thing a lot. And when I would love to sort of play with the wax when it was sort of
4: soft,
3: getting, it's still soft, but hardening up. And I loved that. I stopped doing it because wax was everywhere.
1: Yeah, I remember that.

0: too?
1: Yeah.
0: Yeah, I used to get it everywhere.
2: Just kind of got tired of
3: it. The trick with the cotton ball is you don't want to leave the cotton ball just sitting there when it's melted like that, right?
2: There's a cleanup.
3: You clean it and then you throw it away before it gets too hot.
2: Sometimes when you use a little hack like that in your life, you always remember where you heard it. For instance, our friend Randy told you every Christmas, Sam, he thinks of you.
0: Because?
2: When he goes out of town or whatever and he has poinsettias at his house, he'll just put like an ice cube or two in it and leave. They go, they travel, whatever. And he comes back and they're not dead because it got a steady, slow stream of melting water.
3: Mm-hmm. Yeah. My other favorite hack is the duct tape or the masking tape hack when you have glass shards to pick up.
0: Oh, yeah.
2: Yes. Drop the wax melter and break it.
3: Yeah, right.
2: Thank you, Franny. Keep it coming. Coming up next, your Hollywood Outside.
4: Murphy, Sam, and Jody.
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18: It's a muggy start this morning across central Mississippi with a little bit of patchy fog. Today, expect a good mix of sun and clouds as temperatures climb to the mid-90s. There may be an isolated pop-up later this afternoon and evening. The chances would be hit or miss. It will be hot today. Mid-90s feeling like it's up to 106. I'm meteorologist Matt Stindridge.

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3: A lot of movies coming out today to take on Spider-Man. Good luck with that. I mean, I think he's still going to be the number one. But we have a romantic comedy with a very big cast, including Callum Turner. And I'm going to remind you who he is before you hear this.
4: He's the luckiest man in the world.
3: He's married to Dua Lipa, and he's also in the running, one of the top three contenders to become our next James Bond. But he can also do comedic acting. His name is Callum Turner. He stars in this movie called, it's a romantic comedy called One Night Only.
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3: Okay. Just know, this one is rated R for sure, and a huge supporting cast. Maya Hawke is in this movie, Julia Fox, Molly Ringwald is in this movie, guys. Mm-hmm. You excited about that?
0: Absolutely.
3: Okay, so One Night Only is new today. I'm excited about seeing him on screen. Like, he's already been doing a lot of acting, but I was never aware of him until the James Bond conversation started happening.
0: Do you think he's a cinch for that?
3: I don't know. Because if you'd have shown me only a picture of Daniel Craig years ago, I would have been like, what?
0: Yeah.
3: But he was my favorite.
0: Yeah.
3: So as long as you bring the... It's about the energy and how you behave more than anything for Bond. One Night Only, starting, it's in theaters today.
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2: We've been hearing for a decade now that Rihanna has got new music coming. Because her last album was in 2016. But it looks like now we actually may see some new music from Rihanna. And this is because ASAP Rocky on a podcast the other day, we know it's legit because he said, look, I'm going to get in trouble for this. Sorry, babe, but she's in the studio right now recording music.
3: Oh, I love that. Everybody likes that little inside thing. She's been busy. They've got babies. She's got a lot going on. She's running a multi-million dollar,
4: billion.
2: He did clear up, too, that there was the kids and the family and the Fenty stuff is not the reason she's been delayed. She's just once, she's a perfectionist and she wants to get it right.
3: Sure.
2: So
4: that's most great artist are, right?
2: Yeah. So hopefully in the next year we see a new album from Rihanna. Got some big artists who are creating their own cheap ticket plans because of, you know, ticket prices being so high right now, like Olivia Rodrigo. I didn't know they were doing this, but Olivia Rodrigo has what are called Silver Star seats at some concerts.
4: Okay.
2: They're very limited, and they're only $20. And in order to combat the resellers, you buy the tickets, you have to pick them up at will call at the venue. So it's not anything that's going to be shipped around online or anything like that. And you don't know where you're sitting until the day of the show when you pick up those tickets.
3: I love that.
2: But for $20, you can't beat it.
3: No,
2: she's doing it. Coldplay has them called Infinity Tickets. And other artists are doing it, too, for $20. So if you got a concert you still want to go to, look it up and see if they have $20 tickets.
3: Nice.
2: You might get them. Country superstar Megan Maroney is getting the doll treatment.
3: What kind of doll?
2: American Girl.
3: Oh,
4: really?
2: Yeah. So she's going to be an American Girl doll. It's going to debut in American Girl doll stores nationwide and Target online right before Thanksgiving, and then in the stores in December.
3: How
2: and
3: cool
2: of course,
3: is that?
2: She's going to be loaded up in pink, just like she always is, because that's her favorite. Curled hair,
3: A
2: pink sequin dress, the bows on the cowboy
3: boots.
2: That
3: makes a really good doll. I'm just saying.
2: Yeah.
4: So you can have tea with Megan Maroney now if you go to the American Girl store. Yeah. Right?
2: Oh, she also comes with a guitar and a mic stand, too.
3: Excellent.
4: Coming up next, three things to know today.
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4: It's a muggy start this morning across central Mississippi with a little bit of patchy fog. Today, expect a good mix of sun and clouds as temperatures climb to the mid-90s. There may be an isolated pop-up later this afternoon and evening. The chances would be hit or miss. It will be hot today. Mid-90s feeling like it's up to 106. I'm meteorologist Matt Stinder.

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1: Here's three things to know today.
0: Telling you about this now so that you have a little chance to plan for it next Wednesday. It'll be a combo of a meteor shower and a solar eclipse on the same day.
2: Oh,
0: with cool. with a catch, though, with kind of two things at once. The Perseid meteor shower is going to peak on Wednesday evening going into Thursday.
2: Okay.
0: It's going to be a new moon in most parts of the U.S., and so that means dark sky. So you'll have a better chance of actually seeing the meteor shower.
2: Cool.
0: At that time. You got to stay up late for it, though. The total solar eclipse, in case you hear about that, we're not really going to see here in the U.S. because it's mostly for Greenland, Iceland, and northern Russia, even though some parts of the U.S. could see partial, but nothing to write home about.
2: Okay.
0: Number two, scammers have stolen over $100 million worth of gold bar scheme. Sadly, this is one of those that they're targeting seniors with, and it starts with a fake computer pop-up claiming to be from Microsoft. You know, it's the whole virus hack, you've been hacked thing.
2: Yeah.
0: But people are falling for it because of just different, you know, things in the economy right now. And so far, you know, it's been over $100 million that has been stolen from seniors. So tell your mom and dad, be aware.
2: Yeah.
0: And number three, this is really sweet news. It was a team of garbage workers in Italy that helped a woman recover a lottery ticket worth $1 million. She accidentally threw it away. Didn't realize it was a mistake until it was too late.
2: Yeah.
0: It went in the trash at the convenience store, but the trash had already disappeared. So the company that collects the trash actually went through all of their trash that had been collected in the collection system that day, like 6 tons worth, and they somehow found it.
2: I sure hope she gave them a little bit of that $1 million.
0: Well, they made her. she had to pay for the time and efforts that it took. But yeah, but she had enough to cover it because she was a winner.
1: You're up to date. Three things to know today.
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1: 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I'm Jarrez Abel. If you're looking for the perfect Mississippi sunset, a new national study says the Ross Barnett Reservoir is the state's best place to catch one. Researchers analyzed 5 years of weather and the satellite data from nearly 13,000 locations across the country and ranked the res the highest in Mississippi for consistently colorful sunsets based on cloud cover, air quality, dry air, and open western views. A 43-year-old East Dubuque man is facing charges after authorities say he threatened active shooter incidents at two local businesses, then attacked deputies with a sword when they tried to arrest him. Investigators say Lonnie Lankford barricaded himself inside a home before deputies forced entry. A ballistic shield stopped the attack, and deputies used a taser to take him into custody. No officers were injured. Expect another hot day with a high near 91, mostly sunny skies, and only a slight chance of an isolated afternoon shower. For more Mississippi headlines, check out DarkHorsePressNow.com. I'm Therese Abel.
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1: Jody's top five entertainment stories of the week. Number five.
2: People are getting excited because Macaulay Culkin was spotted outside of Disney Studios in Burbank, and everybody thinks they're talking to him about a potential new Home Alone movie.
3: You guys give up or you're thirsty for more?
0: He'll have to be a dad in
2: He'll
0: this one, right?
2: He'll have to be the grown-up, but that's okay.
0: Yeah.
2: Look, it's still one of the most streamed holiday movies of all time.
1: Number four.
2: Ryan Murphy, who brought the world American Horror Story and the Monster series, which is the anthology series based on true crime, whether it be really old stories like the Ed Gein story. He did Dahmer. He's done the Menendez brothers. The next one lands in September on Netflix. It's Monster, the Lizzie Borden story.
0: Oh, that's an old story.
2: The tagline is, one young woman changed what the world believed a killer could be, and all it took was an axe.
1: Number three.
2: Barbie, the sequel is stalled for now.
4: Hey, Barbie. Can I come to your house tonight?
0: How's going to get paid? How much?
2: Exactly. So rights to this film go back to Mattel in December, so they're scrambling, but they're sitting down with Margot Robbie, Ryan Gosling, and director Greta Gerwig, which you really need her because all of it was her vision.
0: Yeah.
2: The original film, by the way, Oscar nominations, and it made $1 billion globally. So better believe they're going to make this happen.
1: Number two.
2: So excited. All eight Harry Potter films set to return to theaters for the 25th anniversary of the first film. But you can go see all of them August 27th through September 3rd. Like, pick your favorite one or go see them all. But the tickets are priced per movie $9.75.
5: Nine and three quarters.
0: Okay.
2: Just like the platform.
5: And this is only
2: at
5: Regal, right?
2: At Regal Cinemas. And of course, this is all getting ready for the upcoming HBO series. One season will be one book that debuts in December.
0: Gotta see it in the theater. That's the experience.
1: Number one.
2: Spider-Man Brand New Day. I know you know what a big deal this is.
6: Hi. My name is Peter Parker.
2: This movie made $1 billion in 6 days.
0: That's another billion-dollar movie, Jody.
2: I mean, were we just thirsty for it, or is it really that good? I guess you have to see it to know. But they do say this one feels deeper and more thoughtful and more mature than the other, you know, movies in this trilogy, in this world. A lot of new movies opening this weekend, but expect this one to still be number one.
0: Jody's top five entertainment stories of the week. Coming up next, your morning pick-me-up.
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2: Morning pick-me-up time. This is a special story about what a community is willing to do for a kid. So there's this mom, and her 11-year-old son has autism, and he loves to trick-or-treat. And I say 11, he just turned 11. So for his birthday, she asked, she put it out on social media, if anybody in the area, in the community, would be willing to let him come trick-or-treat. He loves to dress up and trick-or-treat, talks about it all the time.
1: That is so sweet.
2: So she puts this out in social media. His birthday rolls around, and 83 families decorated their homes, had toys, had gifts for him. The family was worn out. And 83 homes said, come on. Now, he nonstop trick-or-treated for hours.
3: Yeah.
2: Went to 70 homes.
3: Wow.
2: Yeah, and he loves it.
1: That's more than I thought he could have done in one night,
2: he
1: or anybody could have done in one
2: blue
1: night.
2: Blue bucket.
3: Yeah.
2: And by the way, he was dressed as a banana.
3: Yeah.
2: His name is Soren. And isn't that just beautiful?
3: Yeah.
2: Like, just, first of all, it's fun for everybody to participate. It's a great way to meet your neighbors, too.
3: Mm-hmm.
2: Like, I want to organize trick-or-treating in the middle of the year just for fun anyway. Now, although it's not cool or whatever. And they did it, it seemed like, in the daytime. They didn't do it late at night, but they did it into the evening.
3: Yeah.
2: But isn't that cool?
1: I love that.
2: You
1: it
2: know,
1: just shows you how giving people are. You put a message out there and people respond.

0: Yeah, I would participate in that. Mm-hmm. We'd break out the spiders and the skeletons and leave them out even.
1: And think of the extra candy you'd have.
0: But too. He got presents too. At some houses, he got actual birth, because this was a birthday thing for him, you know? And certain kids, you know, it's not all birthday parties are the same. I heard last year about a kid whose birthday party was at Costco.
2: Oh, really?
0: Because he loved Costco.
2: I could do a birthday party at Costco.
0: Yeah, set up right there. Just make sure they know you're coming. Mm-hmm. Everybody gets to go around, have samples, and then you sit down at the food court.
2: Start with shrimp cocktail. You know, they've always got that there in the big thing.
1: Plus, anyway, for every gift, you don't just get one. You get 10 of each.
0: It's true. By the way, you can see him online trick-or-treating. He loved it. Okay, time to trick-or-treat is something he says almost every day. So he got to say it 70 times this week.
2: That's beautiful. Coming up next, Jody has your Hollywood Outsider.
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12: It's a muggy start this morning across central Mississippi with a little bit of patchy fog. Today, expect a good mix of sun and clouds as temperatures climb to the mid-90s. There may be an isolated pop-up later this afternoon and evening. The chances would be hit or miss. It will be hot today. Mid-90s feeling like it's up to 106. I'm meteorologist Matt Stindridge.

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3: Another couple of movies opening this weekend at the box office, all trying to take on Spider-Man, and I don't think they're going to do it, but there is a horror movie that's getting a lot of buzz. It's a slasher, if you will.
0: Yeah.
3: It's called Ice Cream Man.
4: You guys see that weird ice cream man today?
5: What do you mean weird?
4: He just kept popping up like he was following me.
0: Yeah, the trailer is pretty scary.
3: It's a scary concept. This sweet little summer town, everything's fine except until this ice cream man starts serving kids stuff that have just horrifying results.
0: It turns them into little demons or something. You know what? It's what it looks like. And it's a good thing they waited till the end of the summer to put this one out.
6: Yeah.
0: Because I feel for any ice cream truck driver is going to be,
6: Sales are down this summer. Yeah. I don't know why.
3: Okay, so Ice Cream Man, if you're into the scary horror movies, that's what it is. But Murphy and Sam are scared. Just know that, kids.
0: Yeah.
3: The other one that's in select theaters this weekend is, it's called Tony. It's a drama about Anthony Bourdain.
7: I need a job. You work in a kitchen before?
8: Sorry.
7: Yeah.
3: Listen.
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3: It's that's Antonio Banderas as like his teacher. It's his early life about Anthony Bourdain in select theaters.
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2: It's time for your Mississippi Lottery update. No Lotto America jackpot winner. Next jackpot is estimated for tomorrow night at $2.4 million with an estimated cash value of $1.04 million. No jackpot winner for the Powerball, but a ticket purchased in Flowood at the Quick Trip matched four of the five white balls and the Powerball to win $50,000. That was just one white ball away from the jackpot. Estimated jackpot for tomorrow night on Powerball is $856 million with an estimated cash value of $372 million. The jackpot for Mega Millions tonight is estimated at $70 million with an estimated cash value of $29.7 million. No jackpot winner on the Mississippi Match 5. The estimated jackpot for tonight is $500,000. 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
2: This one comes from Juan on Facebook and Instagram Messenger.
0: Hi, Juan.
2: It says, hi, MSJ. My Grateful Friday is you guys. I'm grateful for dedicating the time and doing a whole podcast to answer my question about leadership books. Yeah. Remember, he wanted to know from Murphy. He got assigned a lot of more people that he's managing at work.
0: Like double the amount, like from 40 to 90 or something like that?
2: Yeah, and so he had said, what are Murphy's recommendations for leadership books? And Murphy's got a mountain of them. So he says, it goes on to read, I'm already on one of them, and so far it's pretty good, so thank you, thank you. I asked him back, wait.
0: Which book, yeah.
2: Which one so I can share? And his answer was Radical Candor.
0: Okay. I think that's probably the best and most contemporary current one to start with.
2: Very good.
0: Because the others are kind of, well, I said the Effective Executive is written in a way that's kind of older. I know it even sounds boring. I know. But it's timeless in terms of, you know, what it focuses on getting things done.
2: Yeah.
0: But Radical Candor is just such a great book on how to interact with others and attack problems, not people.
2: Yeah. That's what we learned from it.
0: Yeah. Good for you, Juan.
2: I know. I'm excited for you. And look, I pick on you about all of this just because it's just so you. You know, when I first met you and started dating you, I remember thinking, man, he doesn't read fiction at all. I can't even talk to him about Harry Potter.
3: This is never going to work.
2: Right. But I get it. It's who you are.
0: Well, I mean, look, the girls used to love, our daughters love the book, The Success Plan That Never Fails.
2: Yeah. They made fun of that. When they read that, they died laughing. Mm-hmm. I'm like, what are you? And it's a real book.
0: Yeah. It is a real book.
2: One of my favorite things about Murphy's book stash, he has a lot of books and they're all like that. And I was donating some books and a bunch of my fiction, like even some trash, like, and even some cookbooks. I was donating some stuff.
0: Yeah, and I gave you a pile of those.
2: He gave me he added his box of, you know, management things, and they turned it away. They were like, I'm sorry, we don't take these because they don't sell well.
0: Isn't that wonderful? Right. Okay, I'll keep them.
2: Anyway, the book is called Radical Candor. Thank you, Juan, for that Grateful Friday.
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9: It's a muggy start this morning across central Mississippi with a little bit of patchy fog. Today, expect a good mix of sun and clouds as temperatures climb to the mid-90s. There may be an isolated pop-up later this afternoon and evening. The chances would be hit or miss. It will be hot today, mid-90s, feeling like it's up to 106. I'm meteorologist Matt Stindridge.
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1: Three things to know today.
0: Number one, several groups are challenging an FCC approval from a few weeks back. You might remember this story. There's a communications satellite with a giant mirror that's going to be tested for searches at night. It's going to help large construction sites, other experiments. Basically, it goes up with this large mirror and reflects sunlight back to Earth. The company's called Reflect Orbital. And so they want to see 50,000 of these satellites or so in the air by, I don't know, within the next 10 years. But several environmental groups are already pushing back to the FCC and saying, hey, wait a second, won't this blind pilots, won't this blind people driving their cars?
2: Yeah.
0: You know, what happens once the... Because one satellite then becomes a very different story when it's 50,000. Yeah. So we'll see. Number two, so Mega Millions tonight, Powerball tomorrow night, where you can play it. You know, the Powerball is up to $856 million. That may even grow again before
2: we get to... almost a billion, yeah.
0: Almost. It'll be the billion with a B again. And then Mega Millions, of course, right around $70 million, which is not chump change. And finally, a new survey from datingadvice.com says that 30% of people who are going on dates admit to just going on the date because they want the free meal.
2: Oh, really?
0: Now here's the thing.
2: Does it break it down by male, female?
0: I think you know the answer to that, right? The dudes are going to be. But anyway, you know, this trend, I've never heard this word. It's called a foodie call. Oh. And just saying yes to the date, you know, for the free food and drinks. Actually, so the real reason, and it's about a third, the real reason is, okay, so it's casual. No, I'm not interested. But maybe it turns into something. And, oh, by the way, I get a free meal.
2: You get a free meal.
0: Right.
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3: Good morning, it's Friday, and this is your AM News Update from DarkHorsePressNow.com. I'm Teress April. If you're looking for the perfect Mississippi sunset, a new national study says the Ross Barnett Reservoir is the state's best place to catch one. Researchers analyzed 5 years of weather and the satellite data from nearly 13,000 locations across the country and ranked the res the highest in Mississippi for consistently colorful sunsets based on cloud cover, air quality, dry air, and open western views. A 43-year-old East Dubuque man is facing charges after authorities say he threatened active shooter incidents at two local businesses, then attacked deputies with a sword when they tried to arrest him. Investigators say Lonnie Lankford barricaded himself inside a home before deputies forced entry. A ballistic shield stopped the attack, and deputies used a taser to take him into custody. No officers were injured. Expect another hot day with a high near 91, mostly sunny skies, and only a slight chance of an isolated afternoon shower. For more Mississippi headlines, check out DarkHorsePressNow.com. I'm Teress April.
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0: Yeah, I know some summer gatherings are coming to a close now because it's back to school in a lot of places. Over the next 4 weeks, by the time you get to Labor Day, everybody's back in school, right? Yeah. So, but if you're doing a get-together, I thought this was such an incredible idea. Jody and I got to experience this firsthand with our friends Mark and Audra. He had a pretty large group of people that were coming in for dinner, and he found some really nice ribeye steaks.
2: Mm.
0: And he wanted to make sure that everybody got to, you know, enjoy those. And so he cut the steaks up. And rather than try to serve them as individual steaks to everybody with knives and forks, he cooks them and then he just slices them into pieces. So they become then strips and bite size that you can grab and go if you want. You can add it to, you know, bread or something else if you want. But you're not trying to coordinate everybody sitting down.
1: Does everybody have a steak knife?
0: Carving up steaks and steak knives and all that kind of stuff. And I thought it was such a great idea. And it was delicious.
1: And you know why I liked it?
0: Why
1: do you think looking at that, they sliced it up in strips and put it on a big, beautiful board, and there was just nothing but steak on a board. But why do you think I liked seeing it cut up?
2: Does it look like a charcuterie board?
1: No. Yes.
0: But you liked it because you knew how it was cooked.
1: I could tell which pieces.
0: He had the medium portion and he had the medium rare portion.
1: I could tell which pieces I wanted. I would never have wasted it because I wouldn't have picked up anything too rare.
0: It was sheer perfection. I mean, he was using meat thermometer to make sure that it was perfect. I've never seen that many steaks coordinated into something so perfect where it literally, you could see this is medium rare, this is medium.
1: He's obviously
0: There was no well done, by the way.
2: Oh, of course not. There shouldn't be.
1: No, it's good stuff. It is a good idea. You learn those things along the way when hosting. Just do.
0: And I guess you and I have never had the occasion, you know, to do that sort of thing that way. Not with steak.
1: No, when we've done steaks, it's been a few people and it's been, here's your steak knife, here's your steak.
0: Yeah. It's well organized, though, and in the kitchen area, and just everything lined up. Everybody just grabbed their stuff and walked right out.
1: It does take some planning, but they knew what they were doing. And he also made macaroni and cheese.
0: Yes.
1: Yeah, he made his own homemade mac and cheese, which just has his name.
2: Wow.
1: And it's just like heavy whipping cream was the liquid.
0: And extra cheese.
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1: First days of school for many families this week, this month, you know, and it's a roller coaster of emotions. Even guilt. Parents feel guilt at back to school time. Don't. It's normal for you to want your kids to be back in the routine and for you to be in the routine.
0: I never felt that guilt. Did you, Jody?
1: Well, it's complicated.
0: After organizing summers of camps and the, you know, when you get back, the routine is sort of like
1: exhale. The roller coaster is this camp this week, you know, grandma's house this week, hanging out with this friend this week. It's exhausting. Correct. When you're a working parent and you don't have, you know, you have to schedule them.
0: Right.
1: So much. So yeah, when I knew it was going to be months and months of the same schedule, I was like, hallelujah.
0: Correct.
1: And then you're like, oh, I feel guilty about that. It's a parent guilt thing. Anyway, back to school time, a lot of feelings rolling in about it. Terry said, my youngest is a high school freshman this week. I have such conflicting emotions. She is kind, smart, beautiful, and a joy. Yeah, high school freshman.
0: And any of the transitions are certainly, you know, one of those where you're like, you know, we never felt guilty about things, but you do have a little bit of angst when there's some change. Elementary to middle and middle to high.
1: Anxiousness.
0: And, yeah, exactly.
1: You're kind of with them in your heart all day.
0: Correct.
1: In those first days, you can't wait to hear, how did it go? Yeah. How are you?
0: So I
1: guess you're checking
0: that.
1: Them for how they feel.
0: Yeah.
1: Yeah. Okay, so Dawn said, I'm feeling it. I dropped off my senior and fifth grader.
2: Oh, wow.
1: Both let me get pictures. That's another thing we talked about the other night during my Facebook Live. Kids, let your mom or dad get that first day of school picture, even though you don't want it. Just, it means the world to them to see that. You know, yeah, bright new school year, and backpack.
2: Keep this in mind, too, kids. If you don't get it, wait till you're a senior. And then you see all those pictures together, and it's like, okay, this is, I'm glad mom did this.
0: But the thing is, when you hear that, and you're in the fifth grade,
2: you
0: don't care about that.
2: Whatever, mom.
0: Right.
1: And kids also have the right to go, please don't post this on social. And if they ask you not to post it on social, don't. Mm-hmm. You know, respect them. That honors your relationship with them, but keep it for yourself, because one day, like Sam said, when you're a senior, you're going to see how far you've come based on just mom's picture.
2: Now that collage in the hall.
1: Or that collage on social.
2: Yeah.
1: Happy back to school time.
0: Up next, Jody has your Hollywood Outsiders.
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3: It's a muggy start this morning across central Mississippi with a little bit of patchy fog. Today, expect a good mix of sun and clouds as temperatures climb to the mid-90s. There may be an isolated pop-up later this afternoon and evening. The chances would be hit or miss. It will be hot today. Mid-90s feeling like it's up to 106. I'm meteorologist Matt Stindridge. Mix

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2: Guys, I have Molly Ringwald news, and I only share it because I know you guys light up like a Christmas tree.
0: Love any Molly Ringwald news.
2: For the love of Molly, you guys. So she did an interview recently, Andy Cohen, and she dropped a bomb that we didn't know, is that she turned down a role that was offered to her first, and it went to another former Brat Packer, and that person was Demi Moore. And so I'm thinking, was she supposed to be in St. Elmo's Fire? Ringwald?
0: Which would have made sense, Brat Pack, yeah.
2: But it wasn't that. It was actually the Academy Award-winning movie, Ghost.
3: What do you mean, why don't I ever say it? I say it all the time.
4: You say ditto, and that's not the same.
2: Yeah. She was supposed to play, she was offered the role of Molly, which was played famously by Demi Moore. I know you remember the

0: pottery singing.
1: I'm sure that Molly could have, but Demi really made that movie.
0: You know, and that's what she said. Yeah. However, Andy Cohen is like, not to upset you, but that could have changed the trajectory of your entire career.
1: It could have. And she probably could have worked the pottery just as well.
0: And she, I know you want to imagine that, but I can say she actually said it just wasn't the right time. It wasn't meant to be that one for her. The reason she's in the conversation again, she's still working all the time. There's a movie that's dropping today. It's called One Night Only, that romantic comedy starring like Callum Turner. Mm-hmm. We told you about that one. She plays, well, the mother in that movie. Sorry, guys. Welcome to reality.
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3: Whoa.
2: So every Wednesday this month, you can get a certain meal item for 76 cents. 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
1: Huge. Okay.
2: But the big one is this Saturday, it's a BOGO deal. You buy a Whataburger, you get a Whataburger free from 11 until 8.
3: Nice.
2: Yeah.
3: Murphy, go on a date.
0: Okay. Is that what you're looking for, Jody? A Whataburger?
3: Well, you are usually.
0: I love it. I'd share one with you. I could keep both myself.
2: That's right. But at that price. And also Sonic, they're doing the 99-cent corn dogs. But they're doing it every Thursday this month. So every Thursday this month, 99-cent corn dogs.
3: Yes. Okay. Something about that is just so happy. Not just the price, but corn dog in general.
2: Yeah, corn dogs are fun.
3: Yeah.
2: McDonald's teaming up with Red Bull for the first time for one of their Energizers, the Red Bull Dragonberry Energizer. It's a cool purple-looking color.
0: Okay.
2: Yeah. It's made with Red Bull blue raspberry flavoring and freeze-dried dragon fruit pieces.
3: Nice.
2: And it comes in regular or zero sugar.
3: Thank you. See. And, you know, that's the word that everybody is in the drink game now.
2: Yeah.
3: That is I didn't see that coming. It's the new chicken sandwich.
2: You can add energy and protein to it. We'll drink it.
3: Okay.
0: I like the freeze-dried dragon fruit pieces, too.
2: Yeah.
0: There are a couple of the coffee shops do those, too.
3: Yum. Yeah, super manly. No, I'm joking. I'm picking.
0: Thanks.
2: Couple things from Auntie Anne's Pretzels right now. They just dropped the new mozzarella-stuffed pretzel nuggets.
3: Oh.
2: The little things.
3: Uh-huh.
2: Mozzarella inside, so look for that one. And they've also teamed up with Gabby's Dollhouse on Netflix.
3: Mm-hmm.
2: So you can get the Gabby's Dollhouse Cat-tastic Kids Meal all the way through the end of September.
3: Cute.
2: So it's the pretzels or a pretzel dog or whatever. And you get a dip and you get a drink. And this is cool. The prize, it's cat ears.
3: Oh,
2: yeah.
3: You work that into
2: it's
3: Halloween.
2: It's not a dinky prize. It's actually cat ears you can put on your head.
0: You're going to go put those on, Sam?
3: Look, it'll end up on the floorboard, but at first it'll make everybody happy.
2: And with Ted Lasso now back on Apple Plus, he's teamed up with KFC. They have the comeback bucket since, you know, Ted Lasso's team was a comeback. Ha, ha, ha.
0: Yeah.
2: 10 wings for $10. You get two dipping sauces, and it comes in the KFC bucket.
3: Nice.
0: Coming up next, three things to know today.
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20: It's a muggy start this morning across central Mississippi with a little bit of patchy fog. Today, expect a good mix of sun and clouds as temperatures climb to the mid-90s. There may be an isolated pop-up later this afternoon and evening. The chances would be hit or miss. It will be hot today. Mid-90s feeling like it's up to 106. I'm meteorologist Matt Stindridge.

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1: Three things to know today.
0: Number one, so here's a bright spot if you're concerned about AI taking your job over. They're saying the Bureau of Labor and Statistics has actually come out with a list where they say these are probably the most resistant jobs to AI, and it's mainly because of human interaction is really needed. Healthcare professionals, that's probably not a surprise at the top of the list, right?
2: I would hope so.
0: Use it for tools, but that could be everything from registered nurses to CNAs, home health aides. It's all the hands-on patient care that really can't be replaced by, AI. And another one that's high up on the list is education. So, that means teachers. Literally land at number three because teachers and teaching assistants, even though you can use it again as a tool, it's still hands-on and about human interaction. So there you go. Number two, a New Mexico court has ordered Meta to pay $567 million to address the harm in the platform. This is that ongoing suit.

0: that's been taking place for quite some time. Meta, by the way, is going to appeal this, but this is that ruling that basically says that, you know, Meta harmed children and, child exploitation, failed to protect, basically, from child exploitation on the platforms. And number three, it's a much-awaited biopic about the legendary NFL coach John Madden. There's finally a premiere date for this biopic.
1: I can't wait to see Nicolas Cage doing this.
0: I can't either. I wonder what the... So the date, just so you know, has been set for it, actually is November the 18th. But it's an all-star cast. Jody, I think, mentioned this in The Hollywood Outsider. Nicolas Cage, Christian Bale, Sienna Miller, John Mulaney. I mean, it's a huge cast. But yeah, seeing Nicolas Cage in the role is going to be interesting.
2: You're up to date. Three things to know today.
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listen. Did you know that the frozen yogurt chain, TCBY, originally stood for This Can't Be Yogurt? But there was a lawsuit from a competitor with a similar name, so it now stands for The Country's Best Yogurt. And if you didn't know that, now you do. 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

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Well, Ella Langley says that one of the things that she always struggles with is her mental health, and she is so glad to have other country artists like Gretchen Wilson, Jody Messina, as well as Miranda Lambert, and Lainey Wilson to lean on. Here she is with Choosing Texas on Mix 98.7.

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3: We have a good mix of sun and clouds out there across central Mississippi, and we're quickly heating up. We'll end up in the mid-90s this afternoon, feeling like it's up to about 106. Super humid weather today. There may be an isolated pop-up downpour later this afternoon and evening. Chances will be slim. I'm meteorologist Matt.

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0: So the other day I was doing some doom scrolling on social media and I came across this video where something just seemed off about the person in the video. Come to find out, she was AI. So they got me to wondering, how do you spot an AI influencer on social media? 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First off, you want to look at their hands and lips. Now, AI struggles with rendering things like hands and facial movement, but they are improving every single day. Another one is, if the deal is too good to be true, it probably is, and that's a good rule to have in life. Oh, and be especially skeptical if there's pressure to buy something really quickly. The sale ends soon. And then finally, consider the length of the video. Shorter videos are more likely to be AI than longer ones. Now, I know that some of you are probably going to want to fight me on this one, but those Temu videos, they fall under a lot of these categories. So just be careful what you spend your money on.
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Fisher here. Can't wait to see these guys at the amphitheater, the Goo Goo Dolls, August 19th. Here they are now with Sly.

Have you gotten a chance to see the first two episodes of season four of Ted Lasso that's on Apple TV? 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Well, it's apparently got a very high score on Rotten Tomatoes, 89%, which is pretty good. I think they got new episodes coming out every Wednesday, I think. Apparently, the producers of Ted Lasso are in talks to try and get Taylor Swift to make a cameo appearance. Here she is now on Mix 98.7.

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4: We have a good mix of sun and clouds out there across central Mississippi, and we're quickly heating up. We'll end up in the mid-90s this afternoon, feeling like it's up to about 106. Super humid weather today. There may be an isolated pop-up downpour later this afternoon and evening. Chances will be slim. I'm meteorologist Matt Stanley.

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Playing all your favorites from the 80s, 90s, 2K, and today here at Mix 98.7. This past Wednesday was the big Toto concert. Christopher Cross and the Romantics were also there. I got a chance to go. We did not get to see the Romantics. We were running a little late, so we didn't see them. But I did see Christopher Cross and Toto. I'll give you my thoughts on that coming up in about 6 minutes here on Mix 98.7. Right now, it's Sped Du Ballet.

Mix 98.7 playing all your favorites from the 80s, 90s, 2K, and today. Fisher Alexander here. So I was asked recently, of course, Toto was in town on a Wednesday. I was asked, so how was the show? And it's taken me a little while to kind of put my thoughts in place, because that show, it honestly blew my mind. Now, my wife and I, we got there just in time to see Christopher Cross. And I've seen a lot of criticism online about Chris's singing abilities. And let me just say this. Dude had food poisoning the night before, and he's 75. I thought that he sounded pretty good for 75. Plus, I didn't know that he was such a good guitar player. Also loved his storytelling. Now, Christopher Cross got up there and he told the story about how he was going through a TSA checkpoint at an airport, and the person checking his ID said, Christopher Cross, I used to like his music. It was so sad when he died a couple of years ago. And Chris was like, what? That's good information to know. He was super funny, and I really appreciated that. I'll talk more about my experience and my thoughts on the Toto side of the concert coming up in about 6 minutes. Right now, it's Hootie and the Blowfish, Mix 98.7.

0: course, as most of you know, Toto was in town this past Wednesday. Got a chance to go to the show. And here's some of my thoughts on Toto. We're Mix 98.7, playing your favorites from the 80s, 90s, 2K, and today. I'm Fisher Alexander. Now, I've been a Toto fan since the 80s, but I've never gotten a chance to see him live. And so this was a bucket list show for me. Of course, I love the hits, Rosanna, Hold the Line, and Africa. But I also love getting a chance to sing along with some of their other songs, like Endless, Pamela, and I'll Supply the Love. Now, Steve Lukather, the guitar player, dude's a national treasure. His guitar solo during Kingdom of Desire was one of the most amazing guitar solos I've ever heard. And I've seen some of the greats, like Eric Clapton and John Petrucci from Dream Theater. Now, all the musicians that were up on stage, they're amazing, including Clinton, Mississippi's own Keith Carlock, who's on drums. And I really appreciated how the whole band kind of came across as friends during the show. And I kind of feel like, in conclusion, this show cemented my belief that there isn't a bad seat at the Brandon Amphitheater. Ours were towards the back in section 202, so we heard everything, vocals and instruments combined. And I did post some pictures and videos on the Mix 98.7 Facebook page that you can check out. And I'll finish by saying this. If I get a chance to see Toto again, I'm taking it because they were that good.
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It's Taylor Swift here on Mix 98.7, playing all your favorites from the 80s, 90s, 2K, and today. And there's a chance that she makes a cameo appearance in an upcoming episode of Ted Lasso. 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
6: We have a good mix of sun and clouds out there across central Mississippi, and we're quickly heating up. We'll end up in the mid-90s this afternoon, feeling like it's up to about 106. Super humid weather today. There may be an isolated pop-up downpour later this afternoon and evening. Chances would be slim. I'm meteorologist Matt Stanford.

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So the NFL preseason that kicked off last night, and somehow, someway, the Cowboys have already been eliminated from the playoffs. Leave it to the Cowboys.

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0: A tiny chihuahua named Flag may have helped save his owner's life after repeatedly pawing at the underside of her arm for years. This is your feel-good story of the day here at Mix 98.7. His owner eventually checked and was diagnosed with an aggressive form of breast cancer. Luckily, the owner is now cancer-free, but she says that Flag's unusual behavior prompted her to go to the doctor. She noticed that the dog stopped pawing at her arm after the first round of chemotherapy and has not done it since. You know, it's just amazing to me how dogs have that kind of sense to be able to do that. Well, anyway, that's your feel-good story of the day here at Mix 98.7.
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Recently, this bride was in the middle of her wedding whenever she lost her wedding ring while shooing a bee. 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
16: We have a good mix of sun and clouds out there across central Mississippi, and we're quickly heating up. We'll end up in the mid-90s this afternoon, feeling like it's up to about 106. Super humid weather today. There may be an isolated pop-up downpour later this afternoon and evening. Chances will be slim. I'm meteorologist Matt Stanley.

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We're Mix 98.7 playing all your favorites from the 80s, 90s, 2K, and today, Fisher here. Well, Travis Kelce apparently reported to a Chiefs training camp with a quote-unquote dad bod. And if you're thinking, oh, wait, he's not a dad. Well, that's because you've never taken care of seven cats at once before. It happens. Just saying. Michael Jackson now on Mix.

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0: 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Fisher Alexander here, and coming up next Thursday and Friday, it is the Mississippi Miracles Radiothon. We're going to, for 2 days, look to raise money for Children's in Mississippi. And again, that's coming up next Thursday and Friday. Just wanted to kind of let you know, a little bit of a programming note to give you a heads up on that. So again, that's next Thursday and Friday, the Mix 98.7. And of course, all of us here at Digio Strategies looking to raise money for Children's of Mississippi. Switching gears, here is your dad joke of the day for Friday. Here we go. Why can't Cinderella play basketball? That's because she's always running away from the ball.
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1: MDOT reporting all clear on your Friday evening drive. Keep an eye out for those slowdowns in construction zones and pop-up phantom jams. Let's please make sure we're buckled up and driving safely. That's your Metro Traffic.
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4: It is hot and steamy out there. Across central Mississippi, we have mid-90s for highs, but it feels like it's up to about 106. We'll have a good mix of sun and clouds the rest of the day with maybe a stray pop-up shower or storm through the evening. Later tonight, a little bit more patchy fog that could linger into your Saturday morning with isolated pop-ups this weekend. I'm meteorologist Matt Standards.

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1: MDOT reporting all clear on your Friday evening drive. Keep an eye out for those slowdowns in construction zones and pop-up phantom jams. Let's please make sure we're buckled up and driving safely. That's your Metro Traffic.
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3: Quite a few movies opening this weekend. 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
3: 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Maya Hawke is in this movie. Julia Fox. Molly Ringwald is in this movie as well. But the lead male character, you may want to get a peek at him. She was picking on him about his ears. Callum Turner. He is a couple of things. He's married to Dua Lipa.
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3: 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He might be

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12: It is hot and steamy out there. Across central Mississippi, we have mid-90s for highs, but it feels like it's up to about 106. We'll have a good mix of sun and clouds the rest of the day with maybe a stray pop-up shower or storm through the evening. Later tonight, a little bit more patchy fog that could linger near Saturday morning with isolated pop-ups this weekend. I'm meteorologist Matt Standard.

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1: MDOT reporting all clear on your Friday evening drive. Keep an eye out for those slowdowns in construction zones and pop-up phantom jams. Let's please make sure we're buckled up and driving safely. That's your Metro Traffic.
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1: MDOT reporting all clear on your Friday evening drive. Keep an eye out for those slowdowns in construction zones and pop-up phantom jams. Let's please make sure we're buckled up and driving safely. That's your Metro Traffic.
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11: This evening, other than a rogue pop-up shower storm, most of us are just staying hot and dry. It's steamy out there. Temperatures will slowly fall in the 80s through sunset, 70s later tonight. Now, after midnight, there may be some patchy fog that'll linger into your Saturday morning. Saturday, more sun, but watch out for isolated storms in the afternoon. I'm meteorologist Matt Stenders.

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1: MDOT reporting all clear on your Friday evening drive. Keep an eye out for those slowdowns in construction zones and pop-up phantom jams. Let's please make sure we're buckled up and driving safely. That's your Metro Traffic.
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8: This evening, other than a rogue pop-up shower storm, most of us are just staying hot and dry. It's steamy out there. Temperatures will slowly fall in the 80s through sunset, 70s later tonight. Now, after midnight, there may be some patchy fog that'll linger into your Saturday morning. Saturday, more sun, but watch out for isolated storms in the afternoon. I'm meteorologist.

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1: WJKK, Vicksburg, Jackson. 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